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0: 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They're located in both Clinton and Erie. Well, we are going to see a continued chance to see a very isolated scattered shower or thunderstorm with overnight lows reaching down to the upper 60s. Better chances of showers and thunderstorms are set to come in on Friday with afternoon temperatures only into the lower 80s.
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4: Hey, everyone. Tubby here, and look at your SkyTrack weather forecast for West Central Missouri, brought to you by our good friends at Gary's Towing. If you're in a bind and you need a tow, give Amanda and the crew a call at 660-885-HELP. Well, we are going to see a continued chance to see a very isolated scattered shower or thunderstorm with overnight lows reaching down to the upper 60s. Better chances of showers and thunderstorms are set to come in on Friday with afternoon temperatures only into the lower 80s.
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When I was in the third grade, I thought that I was gay, cause I could draw. My uncle was, and I kept my room straight. I told my mom, tears rushing down my face. She's like, Ben, you've loved girls since before pre-K. Tripping. Yeah, I guess she had a point, didn't she? Bunch of stereotypes all in my head. I remember doing the math, like, yeah, I'm good at Little League. A preconceived idea of what it all meant. But those that like the same sex have the characteristics. The right-wing conservatives think it's a decision. And you can be cured with some treatment and religion. Man-made rewiring of a predisposition, playing God. Oh nah, here we go. America the brave still fears what we don't know. God loves all his children. It's somehow forgotten, but we paraphrase a book written 3,500 years ago.

I was gay, I would think hip-hop hates me. Have you read the YouTube comments lately? Man, that's gay, gets dropped on the daily. We become so numb to what we're saying. A culture founded from oppression. Yeah, we don't have acceptance for them. Call each other behind the keys of a message board. A word rooted in hate, yet our genre still ignores it. Gay is synonymous with the lesser. It's the same hate.

press play, don't press pause. Progress march on, with the veil over our eyes. We turn our back on the cause, till the day that my uncles can be united by law. When kids aren't walking around the hallway, plagued by pain in their heart. A world so hateful, some would rather die than be who they are. And a certificate on paper isn't gonna solve it all, but it's a damn good place to start. No law is gonna change us, we have to change us. Whatever God you believe in, we come from the same one. Strip away the fear, underneath it's all the same

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1: Hey everyone, Stubby here with a look at your SkyTrack weather forecast for West Central Missouri, brought to you by our good friends at Clint Bar and Grill in downtown Calhoun, where good food and friends meet up. Stop in for some hometown hospitality. Well, we are going to see a continued chance to see a very isolated scattered shower or thunderstorm, with overnight lows reaching down to the upper 60s. Better chances of showers and thunderstorms are set to come in on Friday, with afternoon temperatures only into the lower 80s.
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2: 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Stay ahead of the forecast. 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They're located in both Clinton and Eury. Well, we are going to see a continued chance to see a very isolated scattered shower or thunderstorm with overnight lows reaching down to the upper 60s. Better chances of showers and thunderstorms are set to come in on Friday with afternoon temperatures only into the lower 80s.
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7: Hey everyone, it's over here with a look at your SkyTrack weather forecast for West Central Missouri, brought to you by our good friends at Gary's Towing. If you're in a bind and you need a tow, give Amanda and the crew a call at 660-885-HELP. Well, we are going to see a continued chance to see a very isolated scattered shower or thunderstorm with overnight lows reaching down to the upper 60s. Better chances of showers and thunderstorms are set to come in on Friday with afternoon temperatures only into the lower 80s.
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1: Hey everyone, Stubby here with a look at your SkyTrack weather forecast for West Central Missouri, brought to you by our good friends at Clint Bar and Grill in downtown Calhoun, where good food and friends meet up. Stop in for some hometown hospitality. Well, we are going to see a continued chance to see a very isolated scattered shower or thunderstorm, with overnight lows reaching down to the upper 60s. Better chances of showers and thunderstorms are set to come in on Friday, with afternoon temperatures only into the lower 80s.
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7: 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They're located in both Clinton and Erie. Well, we are going to see a continued chance to see a very isolated scattered shower or thunderstorm with overnight lows reaching down to the upper 60s. Better chances of showers and thunderstorms are set to come in on Friday with afternoon temperatures only into the lower 80s.
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1: 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Tubby here with a look at your SkyTrack weather forecast for West Central Missouri, brought to you by our good friends at Gary's Towing. If you're in a bind and you need a tow, give Amanda and the crew a call at 660-885-HELP. Well, we are going to see a continued chance to see a very isolated scattered shower or thunderstorm with overnight lows reaching down to the upper 60s. Better chances of showers and thunderstorms are set to come in on Friday with afternoon temperatures only into the lower 80s.
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8: Hey everyone, Stubby here with a look at your SkyTrack weather forecast for West Central Missouri, brought to you by our good friends at Clint Bar and Grill in downtown Calhoun, where good food and friends meet up. Stop in for some hometown hospitality. Well, we are going to see a continued chance to see a very isolated scattered shower or thunderstorm, with overnight lows reaching down to the upper 60s. Better chances of showers and thunderstorms are set to come in on Friday, with afternoon temperatures only into the lower 80s.
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8: What's going on, everyone? 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They're located in both Clinton and Uri. Well, we are going to see a continued chance to see a very isolated scattered shower or thunderstorm with overnight lows reaching down to the upper 60s. Better chances of showers and thunderstorms are set to come in on Friday with afternoon temperatures only into the lower 80s.
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3: Hey everyone, Subby here with a look at your SkyTrack weather forecast for West Central Missouri, brought to you by our good friends at Clint's Bar & Grill in downtown Calhoun, where good food and friends meet up. Stop in for some hometown hospitality. Well, we are going to see a continued chance to see a very isolated scattered shower or thunderstorm, with overnight lows reaching down to the upper 60s. Better chances of showers and thunderstorms are set to come in on Friday, with afternoon temperatures only into the lower 80s.
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8: What's going on, everyone? 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They're located in both Clinton and Uri. Well, we are going to see a continued chance to see a very isolated scattered shower or thunderstorm with overnight lows reaching down to the upper 60s. Better chances of showers and thunderstorms are set to come in on Friday with afternoon temperatures only into the lower 80s.
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7: Hey, everyone. Tubby here to look at your SkyTrack weather forecast for West Central Missouri, brought to you by our good friends at Gary's Towing. If you're in a bind and you need a tow, give Amanda and the crew a call at 660-885-HELP. Well, we are going to see a continued chance to see a very isolated scattered shower or thunderstorm with overnight lows reaching down to the upper 60s. Better chances of showers and thunderstorms are set to come in on Friday with afternoon temperatures only into the lower 80s.
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1: Hey everyone, Stubby here with a look at your SkyTrack weather forecast for West Central Missouri, brought to you by our good friends at Cliff Bar and Grill in downtown Calhoun, where good food and friends meet up. Stop in for some hometown hospitality. Well, we are going to see a continued chance to see a very isolated scattered shower or thunderstorm with overnight lows reaching down to the upper 60s. Better chances of showers and thunderstorms are set to come in on Friday with afternoon temperatures only into the lower 80s.
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4: What's going on, everyone? 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They're located in both Clinton and Uri. Well, we are going to see a continued chance to see a very isolated scattered shower or thunderstorm with overnight lows reaching down to the upper 60s. Better chances of showers and thunderstorms are set to come in on Friday with afternoon temperatures only into the lower 80s.
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6: Hey everyone, Tubby here with a look at your SkyTrack weather forecast for West Central Missouri, brought to you by our good friends at Gary's Towing. If you're in a bind and you need a tow, give Amanda and the crew a call at 660-885-HELP. Well, we are going to see a continued chance to see a very isolated scattered shower or thunderstorm with overnight lows reaching down to the upper 60s. Better chances of showers and thunderstorms are set to come in on Friday with afternoon temperatures only into the lower 80s.
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5: Hey everyone, Stubby here with a look at your SkyTrack weather forecast for West Central Missouri, brought to you by our good friends at Clint Bar and Grill in downtown Calhoun, where good food and friends meet up. Stop in for some hometown hospitality. Well, we are going to see a continued chance to see a very isolated scattered shower or thunderstorm with overnight lows reaching down to the upper 60s. Better chance

0: The showers and thunderstorms are set to come in on Friday with afternoon temperatures only into the lower 80s.
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10: 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They're located in both Clinton and Uri. Well, we are going to see a continued chance to see a very isolated scattered shower or thunderstorm with overnight lows reaching down to the upper 60s. Better chances of showers and thunderstorms are set to come in on Friday with afternoon temperatures only into the lower 80s.
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6: Hey everyone, Tubby here, and look at your SkyTrack weather forecast for West Central Missouri, brought to you by our good friends at Gary's Towing. If you're in a bind and you need a tow, give Amanda and the crew a call at 660-885-HELP. Well, we are going to see a continued chance to see a very isolated scattered shower or thunderstorm with overnight lows reaching down to the upper 60s. Better chances of showers and thunderstorms are set to come in on Friday with afternoon temperatures only into the lower 80s.
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6: Hey everyone, Stubby here with a look at your SkyTrack weather forecast for West Central Missouri, brought to you by our good friends at Clint Bar and Grill in downtown Calhoun, where good food and friends meet up. Stop in for some hometown hospitality. Well, we are going to see a continued chance to see a very isolated scattered shower or thunderstorm, with overnight lows reaching down to the upper 60s. Better chances of showers and thunderstorms are set to come in on Friday, with afternoon temperatures only into the lower 80s.
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1: 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They're located in both Clinton and Uri. Well, we are going to see a continued chance to see a very isolated scattered shower or thunderstorm with overnight lows reaching down to the upper 60s. Better chances of showers and thunderstorms are set to come in on Friday with afternoon temperatures only into the lower 80s.
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4: Hey everyone, Tubby here with a look at your SkyTrack weather forecast for West Central Missouri, brought to you by our good friends at Gary's Towing. If you're in a bind and you need a tow, give Amanda and the crew a call at 660-885-HELP. Well, we are going to see a continued chance to see a very isolated scattered shower or thunderstorm with overnight lows reaching down to the upper 60s. Better chances of showers and thunderstorms are set to come in on Friday with afternoon temperatures only into the lower 80s.
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1: What's up, TJ?
0: I'm glad you can at least admit it.
1: Yeah, I like to be an honest person. I call my own fouls.
0: So you were having dinner with your husband, Archie. One of the sweetest guys that I know.

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1: Good morning, everybody, and happy Friday. Now, you are going to want to take an umbrella as you head out the door today. We will likely see rain and thunderstorm chances hang around throughout the whole day. Now, the temperatures are going to be nice, though, as we will have highs only making it up into the lower 80s. This look at the SkyTrack weather forecast is brought to you by our good friends over at Clint's Bar and Grill in downtown Calhoun, where good food and friends meet up. Stop in for some hometown hospitality.
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0: kept me home forever. 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It was great.
1: In your basement watching movies.
0: Yep, watching Ninja Turtles.
1: There you go.
0: I loved it. Kenny, thanks for keeping us somewhat informed.
1: That's what's happening.
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6: Happy Friday, everyone. You are going to want to take an umbrella as you head out the door today. We'll likely see rain and thunderstorm chances hang around throughout the entire day. The temperatures are going to be nice, though, as we'll have highs only making it up into the lower 80s. This look at the Skytrack weather forecast is brought to you by our good friends over at Gary's Towing. If you're in a bind and you need a tow, give Amanda and the crew a call at 660-885-HELP.
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0: 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This is the TJ Show. I want to say hi to Tony in Mobile, Alabama. Is that you, Tony?
1: It is.
0: Hey, tell me the most exciting thing happening in your life right now.
1: My job. My job is awesome.
0: What kind of job you have? We need a list of more awesome jobs because we have to work way too many hours to have a job that we don't enjoy.
1: I do police work. I'm a police officer.
0: You're kidding me. That's great. You know, I love our police.
1: Thank you.
0: Tony, what is the coolest thing that you've seen on the force? Like one of the most uplifting, encouraging moments in your time out there?
1: Just getting to help people because, you know, everybody needs that one person that they can just rely on from time to time. And you can be that person and you don't even know it.
0: Tell me one of those stories, because I know that that's happening all the time, and you guys are not generally the people who are bragging about what you did for this community or that community. I want to hear about it right here.
1: Yeah, just moments every day where I get to interact with kids, you know, just taking small time out of your day wherever you can just talk to the youth, and that's really the best thing about the job, because you get to shape the future of our community.
0: Yeah. Tony, I remember vividly, and I used to really enjoy it. We used to have these classes where I went to school called DARE classes.
2: Yes.
0: And the local police officers would come in and they would tell us about why we shouldn't be doing drugs. And they had these really great examples of what was happening to people and the recovery they had to go through and how we just didn't even want to get started with that. And that always stuck with me. And I was always

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1: Girls just want to have sun.
2: All summer long.
0: Providing the soundtrack to your day.

0: and my youngest daughter, Noah. Noah was wearing oven mitts. And they were both trying to get something out of my dog Frankie's mouth. And they're doing this all on their own. And I'm in the back corner. I go, hey, what are you guys doing? What are you doing over there? And they stopped and looked at me. And they're like, what? And they look at me with the oven mitts on and everything. Well, I come to find out that Frankie apparently got a paper towel. And they took it upon themselves to try to rescue her from swallowing it. And I was like, guys, you got to let me know when something like that happens. And also, why are you wearing oven mitts? So I did an interview, and here's what happened. First-hand account.
1: Noah and Willa, come here.
2: I just walked into the living room, and Noah was wearing oven mitts.
3: Wanky. Oh,
0: by the way, they call her Wanky. They say little wank wank. It's Frankie.
3: Frankie was eating a paper towel, and we were trying to get it out of her mouth.
2: And so why was Noah wearing oven mitts?
3: So Frankie couldn't hurt her hands.
4: Yeah, because Frankie could bite me.
0: Can you imagine this? They did this all on their own.
5: They thought through this.
0: I know. They need to tell their parents.
2: So next time something like that happens, can you let Mama and Dada know and we'll be the ones to do it?
3: Well, you guys were arguing.
2: Arguing?
3: Yeah.
2: About what?
3: I don't know.
0: So I'm in the kitchen.
5: I don't know. I was busy taking the paper towel out of my dog's mouth. How am I supposed to know?
0: Yeah, they just bypassed Mama and Dad having a hearty conversation in the kitchen.
5: Argument.
2: Well, we were just working out something we disagreed on, and then we came to an agreement. But that doesn't mean you get oven mitts and try to pull a paper towel out of Frankie's mouth. We'll do that, okay?
3: You were too busy arguing with Mama. You didn't have time to rescue Frankie.
0: Do you hear the attitude? It's just dripping off of them.
2: I did have time.
3: Unless you're arguing with Mama.
2: No, I'm not. I was not arguing with Mama.
0: This is my life, J-Bo.
5: Oh, my goodness. She sounds like you, man. She's quick.
2: Married couples who love each other work things out.
3: I remember Owl's here.
0: Now, this is the other one. The little one, Noah, says, I'm out of here.
2: What?
3: I'm out of here.
2: You're out of here? What do you mean you're out of here? Why?
3: I'm bored.
5: Okay. This conversation has nothing to do with me, is what she just said. She's like, I'm out.
0: Can you imagine that my life would turn into this? I'm battling little children. They're fixing the world's problems, their world's problems. And
5: you were fixing your world's problem with your wife.
0: Right. There's just lots of problems going on here. Why is Frankie eating a paper towel? I don't know. With oven mitts of all things. Like, that's going to stop a German Shepherd. Do you see those things those police people wear when a German Shepherd? Yeah.
6: Did you get the paper towel out of Frankie's mouth?
0: We did, yes.
5: Okay, she's that's very important. Yeah.
0: For a very smart dog, she's kind of stupid, okay?
5: Yes.
0: This is the TJ Show.
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4: Good Friday morning, everyone. Well, you are going to want to take an umbrella as you head out the door today, as we will likely see rain and thunderstorm chances hang around throughout the entire day. The temperatures are going to be nice, though, as we will have highs only making it up to the lower 80s. 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
2: Good morning, everybody, and happy Friday. Now, you are going to want to take an umbrella as you head out the door today. We will likely see rain and thunderstorm chances hang around throughout the whole day. Now, the temperatures are going to be nice, though, as we will have highs only making it up into the lower 80s. This look at the SkyTrack weather forecast is brought to you by our good friends over at Clint's Bar and Grill in downtown Calhoun, where good food and friends meet up. Stop in for some hometown hospitality.
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2: I do too.
1: We got a great phone call yesterday. It was from a guy named Matthew. He was in East Tennessee, and he was referring to a conversation we had last week. It was about vultures and how cool they are.
2: Yeah, I remember.
1: Unexpectedly got on that subject because of that story with the vulture and the nest.
3: Yeah, they found a 650-year-old shoe in a vulture's nest. They believe that the vulture found it in a field and took it back to its nest.
1: They're just the coolest animal. We need them. And this was our conversation with Matthew. He mentioned he has a special talent. Hey, Matthew in East Tennessee, what can we do for you?
4: I'm very good at making noises of mourning doves, peacocks, and crows.
1: Okay,
4: the name of you.
1: I do want you to attempt to do it over the phone. Could you also do it in your memo app and email it to us so we can really get the full flavor?
4: Yeah, definitely.
1: This is the kind of stuff that we prioritize around here. Here we've got Matthew. He knows how to do bird calls with his own mouth. Of course, he emailed us. So grateful now to have this in my possession. One of the many talented people who listens to our show. You ready to hear this?
2: I'm ready.
5: Hello, this is Matthew in East Tennessee, and I'm calling to let TJ and J-Bo and everybody hear some interesting bird noises and impressions. The first one is the

0: and the sound that carried every moment.
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3: Happy Friday, everyone. You are going to want to take an umbrella as you head out the door today. We'll likely see rain and thunderstorm chances hang around throughout the entire day. The temperatures are going to be nice, though, as we'll have highs only making it up into the lower 80s. This look at the SkyTrack weather forecast is brought to you by our good friends over at Gary's Towing. If you're in a bind and you need a tow, give Amanda and the crew a call at 660-885-HELP.
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1: Good Friday morning, everyone. Well, you are going to want to take an umbrella as you head out the door today, as we will likely see rain and thunderstorm chances hang around throughout the entire day. The temperatures are going to be nice, though, as we will have highs only making it up to the lower 80s. 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
4: Hey everyone, Tubby here with a look at your SkyTrack weather forecast for West Central Missouri, brought to you by our good friends at Gary's Towing. If your car said no and you need to tow, give them a call at 660-885-HELP. Well, for this afternoon, we are looking at good chances for more rain and thunderstorms. Daytime highs will be in the lower 80s, which is well below normal for this time of year. Those rain chances will continue through our evening with overnight lows into the lower 70s.
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0: 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Hey everyone, Subby here. Look at your SkyTrap weather forecast for West Central Missouri, brought to you by our good friends over at Clint's Bar and Grill in downtown Calhoun, where good food and friends meet up. Stop in for some hometown hospitality. Well, for this afternoon, we are looking at good chances for more rain and thunderstorms. Daytime highs will be in the lower 80s, which is well below normal for this time of year. Those rain chances will continue through our evening with overnight lows into the lower 70s.
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1: Kind of salty when it switched to you guys. 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
4: What's going on, everyone? 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Let Patrick Alec and again get you fixed up for your farm or your home. They are located in both Clinton and in Uri. Well, for this afternoon, we are looking at good chances for more rain and thunderstorms. Daytime highs will be in the lower 80s, which is well below normal for this time of year. Those rain chances will continue through our evening with overnight lows into the lower 70s.
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5: Alec Lawson is stopping by, and not to talk about Benwares, although we can. How's it going over Benwares?
6: It's busy? Going really well. Yeah. We are staying busy. Hayes season, all that. Everybody's coming in, getting their stuff.
5: Yeah, yeah. And I thank you for your...

0: that's just
1: put a 350 into an Escort or something out there.
0: Well, a little bit bigger than an Escort.
1: All right. Old Crown Vic LTD or something like that. So, and then of course Super Stock class for you as well. So different classes will be running on the demo derby. Have you ever driven demo derby?
0: Yes, sir.
1: You have?
0: Yeah.
1: How'd you do?
0: My very first demolition derby, it was actually at the Cass County Fair.
1: Yeah.
0: I ended up getting third.
1: Is that right?
0: But Matt was the reason that I, you know, got in the car.
1: Yeah.
0: So
1: Clay and I have talked about it for years that we need to get a Katie car out there and run in the demo.
0: Which one of you is going to drive?
1: I don't know.
0: I've seen Clay drive.
1: Maybe Clay and I just need to have our own demo derby, just me against him.
0: And, you know, I could probably facilitate that.
1: I know, you could probably put that together. I'd say, And Brittany could referee, I guess, maybe, or something. Well, she might be a little biased towards me, probably, likely.
0: But, absolutely.
1: Look forward to that in the future, maybe, coming very, very soon. Big things happening out at the fairgrounds, improvements going on, looking to make it more of a premier venue, event space to bring more of these type things to town. And like Alec told you, they're doing some upgrades out there with lighting and seating, and we're lucky to have it in our backyard, in our neck of the woods. So please come out and support. Have a good time. Again, ticket prices, 15 for adults, children 5 to 10 are just $5, and 4 and under are free. Showtime is 7 p.m. I don't know what time the gates probably open prior to that. Pit gates open at 2 here for the pit info, it says. So, Saturday, and the weather's looking good, too. Weather's looking all right, so we should have a good time. Again, for questions and more information, contact Matt Harrell at 660-525-5433. All right, Alec. Always good to see you, my friend.
0: Thank you, Steve.
1: Until I need to come see you 3 or 4 times on the next project I get to work on.
0: That's all right. We'll be there.
1: That's kind of what I tell you when I walk in the door. Well, see you again in about 15 minutes when I come back for the next size of nut or bolt or screw or something that I need that I didn't get right the first time. They'll take care of you over there at Benware's here in Clinton and in Urich. Alec Lawson, thanks for stopping by, my friend. Have a great rest of your Tuesday.
0: All right, thanks, Steve.
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8: Hey, everyone. Dovey here with a look at your SkyTrack weather forecast for West Central Missouri, brought to you by our good friends at Gary's Towing. If your car's a no and you need a tow, give them a call at 660-885-HELP. Well, for this afternoon, we are looking at good chances for more rain and thunderstorms. Daytime highs will be in the lower 80s, which is well below normal for this time of year. Those rain chances will continue through our evening with overnight lows into the lower 70s.
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7: Hey everyone, Tubby here. Look at your SkyTrack weather forecast for West Central Missouri, brought to you by our good friends over at Clint Bar and Grill in downtown Calhoun, where good food and friends meet up. Stop in for some hometown hospitality. Well, for this afternoon, we are looking at good chances for more rain and thunderstorms. Daytime highs will be in the lower 80s, which is well below normal for this time of year. Those rain chances will continue through our evening with overnight lows into the lower 70s.
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1: What's going on, everyone? 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Let Patrick Allican again get you fixed up for your farm or your home. They are located in both Clinton and in Uri. Well, for this afternoon, we are looking at good chances for more rain and thunderstorms. Daytime highs will be in the lower 80s, which is well below normal for this time of year. Those rain chances will continue through our evening with overnight lows into the lower 70s.
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1: Lowry City. Let's take a look at your community news for the Radford Media Group. I'm Steve Stevens reporting. Big leadership changes are coming to the West Central Missouri Community Action Agency. The agency's board of directors announced that CEO Mary Lou Schussler will retire after more than three decades of dedicated service. Schussler, who climbed the ranks from HR director to chief executive, will be officially celebrated at a public retirement gathering on September 10th at the Short Street Tavern in Montrose. Stepping back into the leadership role on September 1st is former CEO Chris Thompson. Thompson previously led the agency through a period of massive regional growth from 2014 through early 2025, before briefly serving as a nonprofit executive in Tennessee. Welcome back, Chris, and thank you, Mary Lou. Important voter notice for Springfield and Thibault Township voters. Calhoun City Hall has moved, therefore your polling place has moved as well. Your new polling location is the Calhoun City Hall, located at 113 South Olive Street

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1: Hey, everyone. Tubby here with a look at your SkyTrack weather forecast for West Central Missouri, brought to you by our good friends at Gary's Towing. If your car said no and you need to tow, give them a call at 660-885-HELP. Well, for this afternoon, we are looking at good chances for more rain and thunderstorms. Daytime highs will be in the lower 80s, which is well below normal for this time of year. Those rain chances will continue through our evening with overnight lows into the lower 70s.
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4: Hey everyone, Tubby here with a look at your SkyTrap weather forecast for West Central Missouri, brought to you by our good friends over at Clint's Bar and Grill in downtown Calhoun, where good food and friends meet up. Stop in for some hometown hospitality. Well, for this afternoon, we are looking at good chances for more rain and thunderstorms. Daytime highs will be in the lower 80s, which is well below normal for this time of year. Those rain chances will continue through our evening with overnight lows into the lower 70s.
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4: Hey everyone, Tubby here with a look at your SkyTrack weather forecast for West Central Missouri, brought to you by our good friends at Gary's Towing. If your car's a no and you need a tow, give them a call at 660-885-HELP. Well, for this afternoon, we are looking at good chances for more rain and thunderstorms. Daytime highs will be in the lower 80s, which is well below normal for this time of year. Those rain chances will continue through our evening with overnight lows into the lower 70s.
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4: Another weekend approaches, but we got to get through Thursday. What's up? It is Jackson Blue, Friday Junior. This one's a cakewalk. Time to go all requests, so bring on the best songs on the radio. Let's go!

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4: Hey everyone, Tubby here with a look at your SkyTrack weather forecast for West Central Missouri, brought to you by our good friends over at Clint's Bar and Grill in downtown Calhoun, where good food and friends meet up. Stop in for some hometown hospitality. Well, for this afternoon, we are looking at good chances for more rain and thunderstorms. Daytime highs will be in the lower 80s, which is well below normal for this time of year. Those rain chances will continue through our evening with overnight lows into the lower 70s.
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6: Yo, I just saw rumors that Donald Trump is preparing a speech that might be telling us the truth about aliens. That might be coming soon. The world is getting crazier and crazier, man.
7: I don't
6: man.
7: Think that we're the only ones out here. I really truly believe that there's aliens out there, so.
6: Now, the real question, would you be opposed to a relationship with an alien?
7: No, I would not be dating an alien. I'm sorry.
6: Why not? What if he's really handsome?
7: I'm good.
6: What if he had two beautiful heads and he was the most caring alien ever? And not too bad either with those six hands, if you know what I mean.
7: I pass.
6: Really?
7: Yeah.
6: Man, you're going to break his nine hearts.

hoogie, hoogie, jiggle, wiggle, and dance like the roof on fire. 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
1: What's going on, everyone? Tubby here with a look at your SkyTrack weather forecast for West Central Missouri, brought to you by our good friends over at Benware Tractor and Auto. 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They are located in both Clinton and in Uri. Well, for this afternoon, we are looking at good chances for more rain and thunderstorms. Daytime highs will be in the lower 80s, which is well below normal for this time of year. Those rain chances will continue through our evening with overnight lows into the lower 70s.
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0: 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A dog in Kansas had to be rescued out of a well after it was scared by fireworks for the 4th of July. Aw, the poor thing. It must take so long to call that dog. Come here, Ricky Tiki Tambo, No Sa Rambo, Berry Ray Rucci, Pit Berry Pembo. Sorry, any chance to talk about that book, I will.
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2: Let's talk contact names right now. 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
8: Hey everyone, Tubby here with a look at your SkyTrack weather forecast for West Central Missouri, brought to you by our good friends at Gary's Towing. If your car said no and you need to tow, give them a call at 660-885-HELP. Well, for this afternoon, we are looking at good chances for more rain and thunderstorms. Daytime highs will be in the lower 80s, which is well below normal for this time of year. Those rain chances will continue through our evening with overnight lows into the lower 70s.
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9: Oh my God, enough about the reflecting pool already. It was drained apparently the other day to remove firework debris. I have never seen a pool get this much attention that nobody ever swims in. 125 degrees in Washington, D.C. Do not go in the reflecting pool. We have no idea what that is.
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1: 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They're located in both Clinton and Uri. Well, we are going to see those chances of showers and thunderstorms continue into our evening, with temperatures falling back into the upper 70s after sunset and lows into the lower 70s by morning. The heat will begin to ramp up on our Saturday, as well as the humidity, with daytime highs into the middle 90s.
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1: It's Jackson Blue. We are all requests. If you want to hear a song, text the word request right now to 833-584-1234. 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
4: Hey everyone, Subby here with a look at your SkyTrack weather forecast brought to you by our good friends at Gary's Towing. If your car says no and you need a tow, give them a call at 660-885-HELP. Well, we are going to see those chances of showers and thunderstorms continue into our evening, with temperatures falling back to the upper 70s after sunset and lows into the lower 70s by morning. The heat will begin to ramp up on our Saturday, as well as the humidity, with daytime highs into the middle 90s.
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1: And now one of those stats that you're going to find interesting, but for no reason at all. 74% of Americans look at their tissue after they blow their nose. 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
1: You won't believe what happened to me. Hello, it is Jackson Blue. Kevin is on the phone. He says he was fishing today and...
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3: Hey, but they can all chill out, because joke's on them. 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
5: 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Stop in for some hometown hospitality. Well, we are going to see those chances of showers and thunderstorms continue into our evening, with temperatures falling back to the upper 70s after sunset and lows into the lower 70s by morning. The heat will begin to ramp up on Saturday, as well as the humidity, with daytime highs into the middle 90s.
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0: On the Prairie debuts today. Anybody watch it yet? I feel like they got to get a little bit more timely with these reboots, though. It's hard to reminisce about a show that was on when you were negative 20. I loved watching that show out my mom's belly button when I was a red blood cell.
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2: 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You won't believe what happened to me. 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I'm boring, but I'm honest. 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
6: 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We've received reports of a devastating new telephone scam.

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1: What's going on, everyone? 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They're located in both Clinton and Eury. Well, we are going to see those chances of showers and thunderstorms continue into our evening with temperatures falling back into the upper 70s after sunset and lows into the lower 70s by morning. The heat will begin to ramp up on our Saturday as well as the humidity with daytime highs into the middle 90s.
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1: Hey everyone, Subby here with a look at your SkyTrack weather forecast brought to you by our good friends at Gary's Towing. If your car says no and you need a tow, give them a call at 660-885-HELP. Well, we are going to see those chances of showers and thunderstorms continue into our evening, with temperatures falling back to the upper 70s after sunset and lows into the lower 70s by morning. The heat will begin to ramp up on our Saturday, as well as the humidity, with daytime highs into the middle 90s.
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3: 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It's the Supercharged Request Hour. We're doubling requests. What are you scared of? Call and tell me that because I love hearing about your fears too.

0: 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I'm Jackson Blue, and I'm really scared that I'm going to wake up late for school, even though I haven't gone to school for decades. What are you scared of?
1: I'm scared of having my tongue cut off. I've had like 3 or 4 different dreams where my tongue gets cut off, so it like freaks me out.
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5: 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Stop in for some hometown hospitality. Well, we are going to see those chances of showers and thunderstorms continue into our evening, with temperatures falling back to the upper 70s after sunset and lows into the lower 70s by morning. The heat will begin to ramp up on Saturday, as well as the humidity, with daytime highs into the middle 90s.
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3: What's going on, everyone? 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Well, we are going to see those chances of showers and thunderstorms continue into our evening, with temperatures falling back into the upper 70s after sunset and lows into the lower 70s by morning. The heat will begin to ramp up on our Saturday, as well as the humidity, with daytime highs into the middle 90s.
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